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Loaded 16 tons of open and coal. 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

I was born one morning, it was listen rain. 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I'm a reason a king with my old mama line. Gonna hop tongue wrong and make me hop on land. You load the 16 tons, what do you get? Now the day older and deeper in dead. 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I owe my ass.